Nature deals not in smooth continuous. The computer has been told to continue drawing these lines, but changing the direction. Now I'm going to generate a fractal before your very eyes. In fractals, I'd like to show you how she does this, every so often and at different distances. Now that's a very simple set of instructions, but look what happens after they've been carried out for, say, 10 generations.

0: Yellow cab out of LaGuardia, some things don't change, some things remain. Finger in the socket when I see the skyline, my heart breaks. Sky the color of slate, gray evening gown. Her spine a ladder, daring to climb. I'm on it like I'm on it, cause she ain't mine. Can't be, but in my mind's eye, I whisper myself a lie. Can't be in the corner, it was true when it left my fingertips. Cash only like 96, cigarettes in the bar, we was sick. Kissing in Needle Park.
1: Get a gig somewhere. You know them artists, they always split.
2: How'd you get in here?
1: I got my ways.

a very strong history, and I simply want to live on this planet and to continue that tradition and to try.

Nature deals not in smooth continuous. The computer has been told to continue drawing these lines, but changing the direction. Now I'm going to generate a fractal before your very eyes. In fractals, I'd like to show you how she does this, every so often and at different distances. Now that's a very simple set of instructions, but look what happens after they've been carried out for, say, 10 generations.